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2: This is a civil defense earthquake update for Monday, June 1st at 9 a.m. Thank you for reporting property damages to civil defense. Civil Defense, along with the Hawaii Emergency Management Agency, will be conducting site visits as part of a joint preliminary damage assessment Tuesday, June 2nd through Thursday, June 4th. If you submitted a damage report to Civil Defense, we will make every effort to contact you before we visit

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Stay away. 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The Back to My Roots tour coming to Hilo Saturday, June 13th, over at the Ho'olulu Complex behind the Afuksionin Civic Auditorium. 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
1: This is a civil defense earthquake update for Monday, June 1st at 9 a.m. Thank you for reporting property damages to Civil Defense. Civil Defense, along with the Hawaii Emergency Management Agency, will be conducting site visits as part of a joint preliminary damage assessment Tuesday, June 2nd through Thursday, June 4th. If you submitted a damage report to Civil Defense, we will make every effort to contact you before we visit your property. This assessment will serve as the basis for requesting state and federal assistance. We will announce what state and federal programs are available to help you with your damages once decisions have been made at the state and federal levels. Thank you for your patience with the process. This is your Hawaii County Civil Defense Agency.

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0: design and music. 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
0: Coming to the Grand Naniloa Crown Room. 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Again, Friday, June 19th. 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
1: All right. Coming up, we have our morning quiz question. At 6:30, we have the Karen Cuejo Breakfast Luau t-shirt that you can only win. You cannot buy. You can only win it. So when people see you wearing it, they know you're Akamai.
0: Definitely.
1: We only have sizes large and extra large. Few remaining left of this t-shirt.
0: Yeah, if you haven't already won one, or you haven't won with us within the past 30 days, your chance to win, plus the music of Ekolu after these messages.
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0: 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From Ola to Kilauea, Brother Wills and Proud, as we slowly round out the 6 o'clock hour.
1: 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Bye-bye. 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

0: 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Happy birthday, all of you.
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1: How's it looking out there, my friend? Lots of weather updates this morning.
0: Okay, Waimea, showers likely, mostly cloudy with a high near 78. Breezy today with a, wind 7 to 15 miles per hour, gusts as high as 21 miles per hour. Pahala, Kau family, showers likely mainly afternoon, mostly cloudy with a high near 80, wind 8 to 13 miles per hour. Kona, scattered showers, afternoon, increasing clouds with a high near 87, calm winds 5 to 7 miles per hour. Hilo side, showers, high near 79, winds around 6 miles per hour. High surf advisory remains in effect until 6 a.m. Thursday. We're talking about surf 8 to 12 feet, building to 10 to 14 feet tomorrow for the south-facing shores of all Hawaiian islands.
1: Plus, we have the flood advisory for North Kohala, Hamakua, North and South Hilo, Puna, and Kau. Speaking of Kau, Hawaii Police Department advising you, if you're in Kau at the east end of Wood Valley Road in Pahala, east end of Wood Valley Road, Pahala Kau is closed due to flooding. No alternate routes are available at this time. Okay. But again, we'll keep you posted, especially for our ohana on the south side.
0: Okay, thank you for that. As we continue with the best in feel-good island music, we got some Kimie.
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1: Could be yours. Big shout out to Brother Calvin and the crew right here in Kona. Again, for our ohana on the south side, be aware of our police department advising our ohana in Pahala. East end of Wood Valley Road is closed. They're in Ka'u due to flooding. No alternate routes available this morning. We'll keep you posted through this morning as well. Lots of elements. Lots of talk about weather today.
0: Okay, so we'll keep you informed. Tuned. If definitely. You see anything else, though, like downed whatever, power line, tree, closures, something, accident, please let us know, okay?
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0: Throwback Tuesday. Stay rooted right here with us. More chances to win in just a few moments here. Kimmy A, Ire Love. Second morning of June. Already midweek though, family.
1: Yeah, here we go. Almost. All right. Our morning quiz question. We have a $25 KBX Stream.

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1: Ayo. There we go. Morning Quiz question brought to you by our friends at the Events

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0: QZSY, Ho'ai Kane, slowly but surely getting you through another morning of June, second morning.
1: Another morning? I tell you, it's going by so fast.
0: Yeah, blessed to see it, family. Not everybody woke up today. So again, every day, family, the rest of this 2026, enjoy life.
1: All right. Yes. Coming up, our feel-good story talks about how a wrong turn for an elderly DoorDash driver leads to finding his angel.
0: Elderly DoorDash.
1: Elderly DoorDash. Hey. Yep.
0: Kupuna Hood. Okay, we'll talk about it. Gotta stay tuned. Plus the music of the Kikai Boys and the Steppas coming your way.
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61 due to flooding from the heavy rains. Use alternate routes. Drive carefully on your Tuesday afternoon commute. As we take a break, we're going to finish out our two for Tuesday lunchtime calabash with the OPE Pickers after this. KWXX.

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Right now, it's Kolea with Love, 10 Feet Away, KWXX.